0: Olivia Rodrigo, and if you need to hear a breakup song or you're feeling down, just need to get something off your chest, call Mason right now at 85 Live Line. 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

0: with my perfect pitch. Hello, I'm Mason. Thank you for being here tonight. That's our number four request right now, by the way. Michael Jackson's like off the hook. Every other call is for him, and it's crazy. We should just dedicate the whole last hour of the show to his music, which is just so big right now. Of course, Michael, the biggest movie in the world, maybe of 2026. I don't know, but
1: Secret Sound.
0: We've got a great prize for you, a Liveline t-shirt. Also, your name in the drawing, which we're going to do this Friday, for a brand new record player, courtesy of Interscope Records, along with some vinyl of their biggest artists like Billie Eilish, Kendrick Lamar, Gracie Abrams, Lady Gaga, Leon Thomas. All you have to do is be first to call us, correctly identifying what this sound is. Okay, listen closely. A couple more times. If you know what that is, call now and win. 85 Liveline. That's 85 Liveline.
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0: 106. The Cure by Olivia Rodrigo is currently our ninth most requested song. Drop Dead's number four. But The Cure is most streamed in North America, as we found out from Countdown Chris earlier tonight. Rewind kicks off in about 15 minutes. That's where we do an hour of your throwback requests. So get them in before the list fills up in the summer of 26. Time now for you to win a fabulous prize if you are first to call us correctly identifying the
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0: Same one from the past 2 hours, by the way. But your name goes into the drawing for a brand new record player courtesy of Interscope Records with vinyl and some of their biggest artists like Billie Eilish, Kendrick Lamar, Gracie Abrams, Leon Thomas, and Lady Gaga. All you have to do is identify this sound we recorded in the kitchen. Okay, and you put things in it. But eventually they come out. Like half the men I know. Oh boy, all right. If you know, call now and win 85 Liveline. That's 85. 85 Liveline.
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6: That's the way you start a show off.
7: That's right. Good morning. It's Bick and Colton here at 6 on Wednesday, June 24th.
8: Yes, good morning, Bick. How are you doing?
7: You know, I'm broken. And you know why I'm broken.
8: You're broken.
7: Are you broken?
8: You're broken physically, aren't you? I was broken indeed. Thank God for modern medicine. Made me feel a little bit better last night. But yeah, Vic, why don't you kind of tell a story on why both of us are feeling a little broken this
7: morning. Here's the short version of the story. I have yet to have like a desk or an office space. We've been trying to figure that out. Well, we got it figured out, and there is a desk that's about 5,000 pounds. That's three stories up in our big old building. So Colton and I made the trek halfway down the 50,000 steps. Had to call a friend.
8: Yeah, we did have to ask boss man Tyler to help us out a little bit at the end. But I went home, Bick, and I didn't realize how soaked my shirt was
7: from
8: the moving.
7: We worked out for like, I don't know, 20 minutes, drenched in sweat. I'm like stiffer than a stiff. And get to my where I'm staying and showered. And I had to take a nap. I was wiped out.
8: I also took a nap, like I said, after I had some modern medicine to make my back feel a little bit better. I actually woke up this morning and I thought I'd be in a lot more pain, but I do know that they always talk about it's the day after that you start feeling.
7: Oh, yeah, it's the 2-day effect.
8: So
7: tomorrow.
8: I think tomorrow I'm going to be broken.
7: Yeah, well, so if you have any canes or walkers that you want to lend us, yeah, we will accept them.
0: Bick, Colton, Hits 106.

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1: Oh, I kind of see where you're going here, Bick.
0: Yeah. We're going to talk about what in the heck is going on with Mars and those M&Ms next after Ariana Grande.
1: On Hits 106. Good morning.

0: Bick and Colton Mornings, hits 106, 611 right now. Reminder, we have a brand new cookbook that's going to hit the presses here this year.
1: That's right. We want your recipes, so join the group chat, 308-698-2106. Bick, it's our Dancing in the Kitchen cookbook, and you can be a part of the collection of the listeners in the go-to meals, desserts, or drinks that they share.
0: That's right. You could be Central Nebraska famous, and perhaps you have an M&M's recipe you'd like to share with us. Do you have a favorite M&M go-to treat?
1: I mean, I think my favorite M&M go-to treat would probably... Oh, what was I thinking? It's like the ice cream one, you know, the little bars that have the M&Ms in the middle. You know,
0: oh, yeah. About?
1: Yeah. Those are really good. But I was telling you a little bit earlier, my dad and I used to put M&Ms in popcorn and mix them in, like in the movie theater or just watching movies at home. So that's always a go-to. And then just having the bag of them, too. I mean, you can't go wrong with a nice bag of peanut M&Ms.
0: That's right. I agree with you, man.
1: Yeah.
0: Well, M&Ms are getting a makeover, and this is causing quite a stir. But don't panic. Don't panic. There's a whole reason what's going on here. So Mars, they are testing a new version of M&Ms made without artificial dyes. And those special packs of M&Ms will eventually hit Amazon in August. Now, the catch... These bags won't include blue or brown M&Ms just yet.
1: Those are your favorite colors, by the way, of M&Ms, blue and brown?
0: I honestly don't, I don't have a favorite.
1: Don't have a preference?
0: No.
1: I do, and I'd say my favorite is yellow. I like yellow M&Ms.
0: The company has already figured out natural coloring for red, orange, yellow, and green using ingredients like beets and turmeric, but blue... has been a pain in the butt. They're using this blue-green allergy to make the color, but it's reportedly causing problems on factory equipment. And then brown is being tricky because it actually requires the color blue to make it.
1: So it's not really that they just want to get rid of the colors. It's that the colors are being a pain in the butt to make.
0: Yes, and they want to get away from those artificial colors. Now, Mars says blue and brown, they're not gone forever. They're working on solutions as part of a multi-million dollar project and hope to have natural colored versions of all six of the classic M&M colors by 2028.
1: Okay.
0: So we got some time.
1: Got to wait a couple of years yet then.
0: For now, those regular M&Ms are not going anywhere, but it looks like naturally colored candies are the future. So if things look a little weird or if you're seeing something online, that is why.
1: Well, all right. Good to know. So it is our Dancing in the Kitchen cookbook. You can submit your favorite recipes right now at our website, kkky.com, and also our group chat, 308-698-2106.
2: 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And they were good. 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

0: Is this a morning show bit or just two guys talking in circles? Anyways, here's Bick and Colton. It's 106.
1: It is a Would You Rather Wednesday.
2: Yeah, Would You Rather Wednesday. Would you rather share a bathroom or share a closet? Let us know. 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
3: All right. Which one?
2: Oh, man. I was thinking about this. Technically, I already do share a bathroom with my wife, and I don't think that goes too bad. So I think I'd probably say share a bathroom, because if I was to share a closet, I feel like that would just get too messy. You kind of get my drift here a little bit.
3: If it came down to it, which would you rather, share a bathroom or share a closet, regardless of your situation? For me personally, it would be sharing a closet.
2: Really?
3: Okay. Yes.
2: Okay.
3: Knowing, like, especially when you live with someone for so long, mm-hmm. and you know, like, how they are mm-hmm. with the things in the home.
2: Well, I think it would also have to do with, are you sharing a closet with a guy or a female? Because if you're sharing
3: that's
2: a closet,
3: true.
2: If you're sharing a closet with a female, every guy knows out there that you're just going to have an itty little bitty space, right? And then she's going to have the rest. But if you're sharing a closet with one of your best friends, who says you can't, you know, wear his shirt? Who says he can't wear your shirt? Like, just grab a shirt from the closet and go. So,
3: would you rather share a bathroom or share a closet? Hit us up in the group chat, 308-698-2106.

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1: And we got it for you. 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I'm Colton.
2: I'm Bick.
1: And Olivia Rodrigo is back in the news. She's opening up about the inspiration behind some of her biggest songs. The singer says feelings of jealousy and competition with other women have been a recurring theme in her music, which we have understood right throughout her last albums, tracing some of those emotions back to her days as a child star. That's right. Olivia says she eventually realized how important female friendships are and now values those relationships more than ever. Her latest album, You Seem Pretty Sad for a Girl So In Love, continues to make waves on the charts. And we talked yesterday, her upcoming Daisy Chain Fields Festival will donate 100% of the net proceeds to organizations supporting women and girls. So how cool is that?
2: Awesome.
1: That is awesome. Well done, Olivia.
2: Whitney Houston's family is calling Oprah a liar.
1: A liar.
2: Whitney's estate is upset about what Oprah recently said about Whitney's final appearance on her show. Listen to this.
3: Whitney did, I think it was her last show with us, and she had gone back on drugs. The day she came to my show then to perform in front of the audience, she fell off of the stage. If that story got out, she would be destroyed by that. And so even though the audience was there and the audience had cameras, I begged them not to put those pictures out because it would ruin her life, and they did not. That would not happen today, I can tell you.
2: And she's not wrong about that.
1: Oh, wow.
2: I mean, everybody has a phone and documents everything. Now, of note here, Pat Houston released a statement admitting that Whitney, quote, fell off the stage, but it was during a sound check and due to darkness and unfamiliarity with the stage. Mm. She was absolutely not high, end quote. But she did acknowledge Whitney's addiction struggles.
1: Oh, interesting. Whitney Houston and Oprah, That's two star-studded people getting in a little argument right there.
2: Can't we just be friends? But I mean, obviously, there's it's a deep, deep, deep, heavy story, a sad one.
1: Mm-hmm. For more, you can check out KQKY.com.

Pink Pantheress, Zara Larsson, Stateside, Hits 106 Mornings. The day has finally arrived. Craig is standing by. Your Hits 106 business of the day, Cracklin Kirk's out of Donovan. Huge grand opening taking place tomorrow and on Friday, but we're giving you a sneak peek next after Taylor Swift, Opalite. I had a

0: Taylor Swift Opal Eyed hits 106.
1: Hey, it's Bic, and joining me, our business of the day, I have Craig here with Cracklin Kirks, and the 4th of July season is here.
2: Not only is the 4th of July season here, it is our nation's 250th anniversary. How about that?
1: No big deal.
2: Right?
1: No big deal. The grand opening, Craig, taking place tomorrow. Are you ready?
2: You know, I am ready. We're ready to open those doors. So Thursday and Friday, tomorrow and Friday, we have our huge two-day grand opening sale at Cracklin Kirks in Donovan.
1: So what makes your store so unique is it's like a big superstore, jam-packed wall-to-wall with every single firecracker you can imagine.
2: You know, we have over 1,000 different items on the shelves. So whether you're looking for the big stuff for the big boys, the big backyard show to outdo your neighbor, we can help with that. But you know, if you just have the kids that want some tanks and firecrackers and some smoke, oh my goodness, our selection of all the kids stuff is just insane as well.
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8: City of Kearney, in partnership with the Community Redevelopment Authority and Downtown Improvement Board, is proud to announce the 2026 Downtown Rehabilitation Grant Program Awards for 10 projects. The Downtown Rehabilitation Grant Program is designed to encourage renovation and preservation efforts for downtown buildings. Property owners requested funds to address various improvements, including, but not limited to, facade improvements, along with roof and brick repairs, window and door replacements, plumbing and electrical upgrades, and other eligible renovation costs. The overall grant awarded over 10 businesses totaled $100,682. The City of Hastings, in partnership with the Community Impact Network and Next Point Home Development, will hold a public forum to educate the public about tenant and landlord rights this Saturday. The forum will be held at the Hastings Municipal Airport from 10 a.m. to 6 p.m. Jay Beckby, the mayor of Hastings, talked about the importance of the forum for people in low-income housing.
9: The thing that angers me is the places we're talking about Some of these people don't feel they can go anywhere else because they're subsidized. That's a bad feeling to have. Because you don't make enough money and you get federally subsidized, you don't want to raise your hand and say, hey, I've got a problem here. You just want to deal with it and cover it up so you can still live there.
8: Roughly 7,000 people rent in Hastings, about 28% of its population of 25,000 people. Hastings has approximately 500 people on housing vouchers, and there's a two-year-long waiting list just to get a housing voucher. Several members from the Hastings Fire and Rescue, along with Hastings Police Department, were given a Phoenix Award for their work on a case where they rescued an 18-month-old with an obstructed airway. The Phoenix Award is given in recognition of actions that directly result in the resuscitation and survival of a patient who has suffered cardiac or respiratory arrest. Hastings Fire Chief Troy Vorderstas talked about the actions that warranted the award.
10: The quick actions of everyone involved, from the initial intervention by Hastings police officers to the advanced life support care provided by Hastings Fire and Rescue personnel, directly contributed to the successful resuscitation and survival of this child.
8: The award was presented at the Hastings City Council meeting earlier this week to Lieutenant Jared Hackler, firefighter paramedic Bryce Paulson, firefighter EMT Tanner Klein, police officer Cameron Montag, Corporal Grady Gardner, police sergeant Ethan Sharman, and police officer Stephen Gonzalez for their actions in saving the life of a pediatric patient. That's a look at news headlines for this morning. I'm Trevor Bentley. For more, visit us online at CentralNebraskaToday.com.
11: Last night, Grand Island Home Federal Bank took care of Hastings Five Points Bank, winning 10-1. Gabe Ruiz made a massive impact, driving in five runs, including a grand slam. Grand Island improved to 16-7 this Legion season, and they will participate in the Mike Peterson Tournament starting this weekend. Kearney Pinnacle Bank is back at home tonight, facing Columbus. This is the second meeting of the year between these two. Columbus won the first meeting earlier this season, 4-3. Kearney is 10-14 this Legion season. Grand Island USAVE is also back in action tonight as they will take on Ord Post number 38. USAVE is 5-12 this Legion season. They have lost seven of their last eight games trying to get out of the funk. Round one of the NBA draft was last night. No Husker players were drafted in the first round. Round two is tonight, and then the undrafted free agent period will open after that. All eyes are on where Sam Hoiberg and Rink Mask could land. That's your sports update. I'm Bobby Hessling. 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
12: CentralNebraskaToday.com weather update.
13: Chance of showers and thunderstorms today. High 79. Tonight, better chance of rain. Low down to 60. Tomorrow, rain sticks around. High around 70. Tomorrow night's low 56. Friday, partly sunny and mid-70s. Into the 80s on Saturday and still looking to be in the 90s for Sunday, Monday, and Tuesday. That's the latest Central Nebraska weather. I'm Brian Gallagher.

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3: 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Happy Wednesday.
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3: That's right. 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I'll be at Midway CDJR 10 to noon on Saturday.
2: It is a Would You Rather Wednesday.
3: Would you rather share a bathroom or share a closet? Let us know why. Join the group chat. D said, I will be nice and share both. Well, no, D, we want you to let us know which one you want to, you don't want to share, right?
2: Yeah,
3: like,
2: yeah.
3: Come on now.
2: Which would you rather?
3: Exactly. Pamela said, bathroom. I need my closet. I feel like a lot of women are going to agree with that one. Women love their closets. I know that my wife has plenty of clothes and she needs the closet space for them. We also have Jennifer who said, we already share a bathroom and I have my own closet. So I think she would also choose sharing a bathroom.
2: I've been thinking about this personally. I would rather have my own bathroom.
3: Really?
2: Yeah.
3: Okay.
2: I can share a closet. One, I don't really like shopping. Two, I hate clothes. Three, we're in the bathroom all the time.
3: Yes.
2: And, you know, it's like you have your own personal space and how you organize stuff and
3: yep.
2: clean stuff. And then I'll have my own. And as you know very well, you're married. Sometimes you just got to say, okay, honey. Uh-huh. Yep, that's right.
3: One of my biggest pet peeves about sharing a bathroom with my wife is when her stuff migrates over to my side. And then I just throw it back over there and vice versa. So that's kind of the predicament we find ourselves in. So
2: I just happen to find myself being the one that always has to pick up. You know, it's like, pick up after yourself. 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Russell Dickerson, happy to me.
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0: Olivia Rodrigo, Drop Dead, Hits 106 Morning, 712, Bick and Colton. And
1: good morning.
0: Today and tomorrow, yesterday, and I think Friday, it's a big day of shopping online.
2: That's right. All you shopaholics, listen up. It's Amazon Prime Day, like Bick mentioned, opened yesterday. We'll go through Friday at 11:59. So pretty much, what is that, a four-day event?
0: So I think this is a duh, we already know, Bick and Colton. But also for us, it's like, oh yeah, it's that time of year. And they moved it up. Usually, I believe it's in July, and this year it's, you know, now in June. So, on average, how much do you think Brooke spends during the Amazon Prime days?
2: I don't even want to know, because I know her. If she can get a deal, she's probably going to buy more stuff. So, on average, maybe $75 to $100.
0: Join the group chat, 308-698-2106. Be honest with us, and we can be confidential. We don't have to rat you out. How much do you normally spend during Amazon Prime days? I'll tell you this. I think the last time I bought anything just from Amazon.
2: Oh, just Amazon itself?
0: Amazon, yeah, okay. In general, I think was Christmas. It was for my two nephews and niece.
2: Really?
0: But
2: all right.
0: I'm not really, no. I'm actually a really boring person.
1: Really? Oh. I'm just a boring old guy.
2: I did buy a golf club cleaning brush not too long ago because I broke my other one that I've had for a couple of years. So that's probably the last purchase that I've gotten from Amazon. So I'm kind of in that same boat with you when it comes to buying stuff from the store.
0: Is there anything from Amazon that you bought that was so uniquely different than anything that you normally get?
2: Oh, geez, that's a great question. No, nothing that comes to the top of my head. I mean, there's always that stuff that you can get for cheaper from Amazon that you can get on the actual official website. But anything that's more unique, no, nothing.
0: I think the only thing that I've done that's been out of the ordinary for myself, underwear.
2: Oh, you bought underwear on Amazon?
0: Yeah.
2: Okay.
0: Mm-hmm.
2: I guess.
0: And that's always a tricky thing because, you know, it's kind of like trying on shoes.
2: Yeah.
0: You know, you want to try them on first, but you can't really do that with underwear.
2: That's what I was going to say. You can't. There's no underwear that you can try on. Usually they just come in packs, even if you buy them in the store. So. Unless you're ripping them out of the packs and trying them on in the dressing room, then we might have other questions for you, Bick.
0: No, that's gross. Please don't do that.
2: Yeah.
0: But that was the last unique thing that I purchased from Amazon. But in general, for Prime Days, yeah, no, I'm just like, okay, have fun. But my Tyler, oh my gosh, there's always an Amazon package arriving at our place. And I'm like, what is that? And then I want to be nosy, but then it's like, no, I want to protect your... No, I'm going to... You do you.
2: Yeah, exactly. You know? Yeah, because it's probably mostly for, like, hobbies that he has or stuff. Is he a collector? Does he like collecting stuff? I know a lot of collectors buy stuff on Amazon.
0: To a degree.
2: Yeah.
0: But, you know, he's one, we're so opposite in that, loves shopping for clothes.
2: Okay.
0: All the time.
2: I did when I put my PC together not too long ago, I did buy a lot of stuff off Amazon. But I wouldn't say it's, like, unique or anything like
0: that. Okay. Well, as you know, it is, and if you know, you know. You've already been involved with it. It's Amazon Prime Days. Over on the text line, on the group chat, 308-698-2106. Tracy says, between my husband and I, about $300 so far.
1: Hey. Oh, my gosh.
2: But the thing is, though.
0: Is that normal?
2: I don't even know. That $300 with the discount is a lot cheaper than it would be without the discount. So, Tracy, I understand.
0: That's true. That's true.
2: Because that $300 without the discount could be racking you up to about $500.
0: Or so. $600, right?
2: Or $600. Yeah, double. So, yeah, join the group chat, 308-698-2106. Let us know what you're going to get on Amazon Prime Day.
0: It is a business of the day here at Hits 106 with Cracklin' Kirks. 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
2: Coming up this weekend, the Grand Island Kite Festival is back at the Veterans Sports Complex at Eagle Scout Lake after being canceled last year because of flooding. 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
2: Hump Day.
0: Hump Day, Vic and Colton. Time for the three things. All right, Colton, story number one. What do you got for
1: us? Well, there's a new pickleball comedy coming out, and the trailer for it has some good things. Lean in and listen to this.
3: Tennis. Elegance. Aesthetic perfection. She needs our protection. An epidemic is sweeping across our once great nation, and its name is...
4: Pickleball.
5: Where's your pickleball? In the garbage. This is a tennis club, lady.
6: Oh, I get it now. It's like tennis, but easy.
4: Dink! Come on! You want a rematch?
5: Yes, I'd like that opportunity.
1: That's right. It's called The Dink. The movie stars Jake Johnson as a washed-up tennis star, plus Ed Harris, Mary Steenburgen, and Patton Oswalt. It's produced by Ben Stiller.
0: Oh, cool.
1: How about that? He appears in the film as a doctor prescribing pickleball as rehab for people who suffer tennis injuries. So, pickleball, it's been on the rise for quite a while. My wife and I got into it a couple of years ago, so I'm going to have to check this one out.
0: Oh, yeah, that sounds fun.
1: Yeah,
0: and I wonder, does anyone get whacked by the racket?
1: No, according to what my knowledge is now, nobody gets whacked by the racket. That's taking pickleball too far right there.
0: Story number two, some local students are getting a chance to shine on a national stage this 4th of July. The Grand Island Senior High Marching Band is heading to D.C., where 80 band members will march in the National Independence Day Parade. The parade will be broadcast live nationwide on C-SPAN, making Gish one of the featured high school bands in the event. In D.C., students will also tour the Capitol, visit national monuments, and take part in a wreath-laying ceremony at the Tomb of the Unknown Soldier. The parade gets underway on July 4th, 9:30 our time, Central Time, and Grand Island can watch the Islanders represent Nebraska live on C-SPAN. That's really cool.
1: That is awesome. And story number three starts with this. Big, watch out! Oh, that's right. What you heard there was millions of bees. They escaped after an 18-wheeler hauling beehives overturned in Texas. Happened on Sunday. The crash happened in Orange County when the driver reportedly failed to make a turn. Emergency officials in the area urged nearby residents to stay indoors, but one reporter actually got stung.
0: Oh, honey. There you go. Those are the three things you
1: ought to know.
0: Shaboozy, good news. Good news for you. Craig is standing by. Your Cracklin Kirk's business of the day. More with Craig next after Shaboozy.

0: Cause it's you.
1: Bella Kay hits 106. Hey, it's Vic, and joining me is Craig with Cracklin' Kirks, our business of the day. We're ready to blow up stuff, Craig.
2: Oh, we're on it. We're on it. The shelves are stocked, and opening day is tomorrow.
1: Here's the best part. 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No inflation.
2: 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Our prices are either the same or even a lot of items are lower priced.
1: So of the items, which, I mean, we could talk for hours, of all the firecrackers you have, what are some of your promotions going on for your grand opening?
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10: Although consumer fireworks may be available for purchase in the state of Nebraska beginning today, they may not be discharged within the city of Kearney until June 28th. The Kearney Volunteer Fire Department reminds residents of the following fireworks regulations that consumer fireworks may be purchased and discharged during the following dates and times: July 28th through July 2nd from 8 a.m. to 10 p.m. and July 3rd and 4th from 8 a.m. to midnight. After celebrating, residents are asked to clean up firework debris from the streets and other areas, place debris in a bucket of cool water, and do not place firework debris in trash containers until all items are cool and damp. Residents should also avoid placing trash containers in a garage or against a house. The City of Hastings, in partnership with the Community Impact Network and Next Point Home Development, will hold a public forum to educate the public about tenant and landlord rights this Saturday. The forum will be held at the Hastings Municipal Airport from 10 a.m. to 6 p.m., Jamie Tomlin, the Operations and Outreach Coordinator for Next Point, said that the forum has been in the works for a little over 2 weeks and is meant to help educate renters and new property owners understand their rights when it comes to renting.
11: The biggest reason we got involved is because we want that information out there. We have been in the community for about 30 years, and we've always provided education, but nobody knows that we're here.
10: The forum will have information about how to read a lease, how to report an issue in writing, what both tenants and landlords are legally responsible for in a property, and how to take care of a home. No more events are planned for the immediate future, but more may be based on the success of Saturday's forum. Two changes were approved at the Hastings City Council meeting on Monday for Hastings Fire and Rescue. The first change approved was for a purchase agreement with McQueen Equipment LLC for a Pierce fire pumper that would come with the equipment that they need pre-installed and unpainted. The other was for a shift change from 24 hours on, 48 hours off to 48 hours on, 96 hours off schedule because it's more standard for fire departments in the area and gives firefighters more recovery time. As of Monday afternoon, all former passengers from the MV Hondius have returned to their home states after completing monitoring at the National Quarantine Unit at the University of Nebraska Medical Center. 16 of those passengers arrived on May 11th following their trip on the cruise ship associated with the hantavirus outbreak. Two more former passengers arrived at the National Quarantine Unit on May 15th. Most of the passengers had been released from the unit by May 31st, but six passengers were still being monitored as of June 18th before the announcement on Monday. That's a look at morning headlines. I'm Trevor Bentley. For more, visit us online at CentralNebraskaToday.com.
12: The 1-0, Gabe Ruiz, high fly ball, left field. Going back is Ablett at the track. It's gone! Gabe Ruiz! Bye-bye, baseball! That's a home federal grand slam!
13: That was Gabe Ruiz with a grand slam, a part of his five runs driven in last night to give Grand Island Home Federal a 10-1 win over Hastings Five Points Bank. Grand Island improved to 16-7 this season. They have the Mike Peterson tournament this weekend beginning on Thursday. Kearney Pinnacle Bank is back at home tonight facing Columbus. This is the second meeting of the year between these two. Columbus won the first meeting earlier this season 4-3. Kearney is 10-14 this Legion season. Grand Island USAVE is also back in action tonight as they will take on Ord Post number 38. Round one of the NBA draft was last night. No Husker players were drafted in the first round. Round two is tonight, and then the undrafted free agent period will open after that. All eyes are on where Sam Hoiberg and Rink Mask could land. That's your sports update. I'm Bobby Hessling. For more, go to CentralNebraskaToday.com.
14: 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Weather update.
15: Chance of showers and thunderstorms today. High 79. Tonight, better chance of rain. Low down to 60. Tomorrow, rain sticks around. High around 70. Tomorrow night's low 56. Friday, partly sunny and mid-70s. Into the 80s on Saturday, and still looking to be in the 90s for Sunday, Monday, and Tuesday. That's the latest Central Nebraska weather. I'm Brian Gallagher.

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3: Okay.
1: What farm animal can walk downstairs?
3: What?
1: Yeah. That's all we need to know is what farm animal can walk downstairs? What farm animal do you think it is? 308-698-2106.
3: This is random.
1: It is. It's random. It's totally farm trivia with Bick and Colton.
3: All right. I have some guesses here. All right, let's do... All right, hold on.
1: Yep.
3: This might be super obvious.
1: Okay.
3: And maybe that's just the answer.
1: Okay.
3: I'm writing it down. There. Is it that?
1: Oh, that's a good guess. No, it's not a chicken. Not a chicken. So no bok, bok, bok, bok. Nope, we're not looking for chickens, for farm animals that can walk downstairs. 308-698-2106. 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

Some think it black, some like cream. 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

0: 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And we've got a double prize you could be winning. Here's your question. What farm animal can walk downstairs? That's all we need to know. What farm animal can walk downstairs? 308-698-2106. Bick, let's head to the phone lines.
1: Hey, it's 106. Good morning. What's your guess?
2: Goat.
3: Is it a goat, Colton?
0: No, so it's not a goat, and it's not climbing the stairs. It can walk downstairs is our totally tough trivia question.
2: Downstairs.
0: So not a goat, so make sure to call back and try again with a different farm animal, all right? Thanks for playing.
2: All right, thank you.
1: It's 106. Good morning.
4: Good morning. How are you this morning?
1: Good. Who's this?
4: This is Natalie from Kearney.
1: What up, Natalie? What's your guess?
4: Is it a goat?
0: Ooh, a goat. We just had a guess of the goat. But no, it's not the goat. So think of a different farm animal, and this farm animal can walk down the stairs, Natalie. So call back and try again. What a goat noise.
1: I
0: didn't strike you as a goat.
1: I could scream because they scream.
0: Yeah.
4: Ah!
0: We don't want people driving off the road with their radios hearing that, Bick. Oh, man. That's funny. So 308-698-2106. Thanks to everyone who called in. We had some guesses on the E-Titan text line. Someone said a dog. Would you consider a dog a farm animal?
1: No.
0: Me neither.
5: Roof.
0: And
5: roof.
0: All right, you're done. I can't wait to hear the sound effect of this one. Congratulations to Todd of the E-Titan text line from Grand Island.
1: Is it
0: a cow, yes.
1: Murr.
5: Murr.
1: I need milking.
0: Murr. Well done, Todd. You're the winner of a double prize of Ego's King's Classic Free Works Nacho and 4 Nebraska Lottery scratch tickets.
1: I'm sorry. I don't have...
0: Did you just say I need milking on live air? Holy cow, Bick.
1: I just realized there's female cows and there's male cows.
0: What are the male cows called?
1: Bulls.
0: Yay! Yay, Bick!
1: And they don't have udders.
0: No, they do not have udders.
1: I am in my fluffy season, so it feels like I have udders. Good job, Todd, on the text line.
0: Yes, nice job, Todd. We'll have that double prize. Head your way.
1: It's 106 RE.

0: we're building this thing live,
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0: Bick and Colton. 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
1: Yeah, is the answer to your trivia question a horse?
0: It's not a horse, no.
2: A horse, that's a great guess, but nope, we're not looking for a horse. That was not the correct answer.
0: The correct answer is a cow.
2: Yes, it was moo. It was a cow. That's what we were looking for. I guess they can walk. Yeah, they can walk downstairs. It's very difficult for them, though, so they don't usually try to do it.
0: What's your name?
1: Ricky.
0: Are you a farmer?
1: No, I'm not. I'm actually from California. I just moved to Nebraska.
0: So what's it been like so far in the good life?
1: I mean, it's better than California. No, not a lot of sirens, and if you do hear them, they're out yonder.
2: That's very true.
0: We've replaced the sirens with tornado sirens.
1: Right.
0: What brought you to Nebraska? Because California, you got sunshine, you got the beach.
1: My grandma, because the company that my uncles worked for was a welding company, and they changed out to to Lincoln, Nebraska. And from there, she asked me to move out here. And after she moved out here, 11 months later, she passed away.
0: Oh gosh, Ricky, I'm sorry.
1: It's okay.
0: Oh, man. Well, we thank you for choosing us, Ricky. Hits 106 KQKY. Ricky, this is going to make you laugh a little bit. It's a new segment that we've been workshopping here. It's called The Dumb Dump. We have that coming up next.
2: It's going to be good. Stay tuned for that. We've got also great music as well.
0: Eyes closed. It's Ed Sheeran.
2: It's 106. Good morning. No.

0: Things live. So if this goes off the rails, you're officially part of the experiment. It's 106.
1: 828, Bick and Colton with you this morning. Join the group chat right now, 308-698-2106.
2: Yeah, so our trivia question was, what animal can go down the stairs? Eric chimed in on the group chat and said, how about a dog? And then Bick and I, we kind of agreed. We didn't, you know, think dogs were technically farm animals. Well, Eric let us know that dogs are actually always on farms. So now it opens up the question, are dogs actually farm animals?
1: Yeah, well, okay, help us out here. 308-698-2106. Chime in on the E-Titan text line in the group chat. Your opinion, would you consider a dog a farm animal?
2: And I think I'm going to have to go on the other side. I think Eric convinced me. I'm going, they are farm animals.
1: Oh, come on.
2: Yeah, I'm sorry, no. Bick. You're by yourself. So
1: no,
2: if
1: no.
2: If you're like Bick and you don't think that dogs should be considered farm animals, hit us up on our group chat, 308-698-2106.
1: I have three dogs, two puppies, okay, and an adult dog, mm-hmm, and we don't live on a farm. Yes. We don't have, yes, hay and cows and chickens hanging out in the bedroom, although the apartment does kind of look like a farm, considering when you have three dogs. But all right, I might be completely wrong, and that's fine. I'm going to stand on this hill that dogs are not farm animals.
2: Well, pretty much like what you said, if they're not on a farm, then you can't consider them farm animals.
1: Right, yeah. But can you have a cow in your home or in your apartment? No.
2: I mean, you
1: there's restrictions.
2: Yeah, I don't think you can legally, but who says you can't? No, nobody says, hey, you can't have a cow in

0: We need to get Rito on the line and ask him if he had to deal with any snakes while living in Australia.
1: Here in Nebraska, I would call the most professional animal person ever to take the snake, gardener, whatever. Yeah. Gross.
0: Oh, yeah. We had...
1: Yuck.
0: In Kansas growing up, we had a story of a snake crawling in through our vent in our kitchen.
1: Oh!
0: And my dad was gone, so we had to call my uncle, who lived in Long Island at the time, to come get it, and he just cut its head off with a shovel.
1: Oh, God.
0: I was terrified, Bick. I was on the counter. I did not want to be anywhere near that reptile.
1: Call animal control. I don't care if they're whatever that guy's title was. What is it? The reptile wrangler. Oh, my gosh. That's a fun title.
0: That's such an Australian thing.
1: It really is.
0: Reptile wrangler.
1: Reptile wrangler. This gave me a laugh here in your dumb dump. Volunteers with the Flagler Turtle Patrol, say that three times fast, in Florida, they are asking for help. This is great. After someone stole the ATV they used to protect sea turtle nesting sites.
0: Oh, geez.
1: The ATV was taken during a break-in at their facility, along with a tablet used to track nests. The theft came during a really busy nesting season, forcing volunteers to patrol miles of beach on foot while authorities search for the vehicle. The nonprofit is now offering a reward and accepting donations to help replace the equipment.
0: What? So, long story short, that's pretty much a reptile dumb dump is what that was.
1: There you go.
0: Oh, man.
1: Over on the in the group chat, 308-698-2106, what about a cattle dog?
0: Ah, see?
1: Oh, my God.
0: We're getting specific here, Eric. I already said I'm on your side. Let's not go and make anything more than it needs to be. But, yes, I would say that dogs are considered farm animals.
1: No. No.
0: No. How about this, Bic? Let's agree to disagree.
1: Okay, that sounds good.
2: This isn't polished, and that's kind of the point. It's 106.
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0: It's 106, Vic and Colton, the weekend party boy, playboy Cardi. Party boy.
1: You know, it is a party. Who's having a party when they made the Timeless song?
0: That's right. So we're talking about farm animals and whether a dog is considered a farm animal. And I just mentioned something to you, and it's worth noting. Are we butchering dogs? are we actively making them available to eat at our grocery stores and restaurants?
1: Vic, you just put a terrible visual in everybody's head.
0: Well, if it's a farm animal, you should be able to eat it or drink it.
1: Well, I don't know much about the food I eat, but isn't that what they consider to be hot dogs?
0: Oh, my God. Oh, my God.
2: I'm here all week. And I don't even have to come to your house for a tour.
0: God. Sabrina Carpenter house tour
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Sabrina Carpenter House Tour hits 106 Mornings. Okay, the big 250 taking place next week, a week from Saturday, and we are getting you ready for those big firework displays for the kids, for the adults. Craig is with us. He's going to tell us more about their exclusive grand opening sale taking place Thursday, tomorrow, and on Friday. But we're giving you a behind-the-curtain look next after Harry Styles, American Girls. It's 106.

0: American Girls hits 106. Hey, it's Bick, and I have Craig with us. Our business of the day, Cracklin Kirk's, our huge exclusive grand opening. It's that time of year. We have a lot going on for your grand opening, Craig.
1: 2-day only grand opening sale, Thursday, Friday. That's tomorrow. We open tomorrow. I've been waiting for this day for, it seems like, about a year. 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
0: What are some of your packaged deals, Craig?
1: Yeah, we have a lot of package deals. 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Awesome deal. So many other packages, though, that we offer. So whether you're doing a small backyard show or you really want to outdo the neighbors, we can accommodate. We can really help with that.
0: What's great, too, is when you're in the store itself, all of the demos that you can get, if you're unsure of what a certain firecracker does, you have the visual right there.
1: Yeah. If you want to see what an item does, we almost always have a video of it that you can watch or that you can pull up on your phone. If I don't have one, we can find it on YouTube with you. Most of the items, there are videos out there, so you really can kind of try before you buy.
0: 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What is that website?
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0: It's our business of the day, Cracklin Kirk's, over down in Donovan. 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
10: City of Kearney, in partnership with the Community Redevelopment Authority and Downtown Improvement Board, is proud to announce the 2026 Downtown Rehabilitation Grant Program Awards for 10 projects. The Downtown Rehabilitation Grant Program is designed to encourage renovation and preservation efforts for downtown buildings. Property owners requested funds to address various improvements, including but not limited to facade improvements, along with roof and brick repairs, window and door replacements, plumbing and electrical upgrades, and other eligible renovation costs. The overall grant awarded over 10 businesses totaled $100,682. The City of Hastings, in partnership with the Community Impact Network and Next Point Home Development, will hold a public forum to educate the public about tenant and landlord rights this Saturday. The forum will be held at the Hastings Municipal Airport from 10 a.m. to 6 p.m. Jay Beckby, the mayor of Hastings, talked about the importance of the forum for people in low-income housing.
11: The thing that angers me is the places we're talking about. Some of these people don't feel they can go anywhere else because they're subsidized. That's a bad feeling to have. Because you don't make enough money and you get federally subsidized, you don't want to raise your hand and say, hey, I've got a problem here. You just want to deal with it and cover it up so you can still live there.
10: Roughly 7,000 people rent in Hastings, about 28% of its population of 25,000 people. Hastings has approximately 500 people on housing vouchers, and there's a 2-year-long waiting list just to get a housing voucher. Several members from the Hastings Fire and Rescue, along with Hastings Police Department, were given a Phoenix Award for their work on a case where they rescued an 18-month-old with an obstructed airway. The Phoenix Award is given in recognition of actions that directly result in the resuscitation and survival of a patient who has suffered cardiac or respiratory arrest. Hastings Fire Chief Troy Vorderstas talked about the actions that warranted the award.
12: The quick actions of everyone involved, from the initial intervention by Hastings police officers to the advanced life support care provided by Hastings Fire Rescue personnel, directly contributed to the successful resuscitation and survival of this child.
10: The award was presented at the Hastings City Council meeting earlier this week to Lieutenant Jared Hackler, firefighter paramedic Bryce Paulson, firefighter EMT Tanner Klein, police officer Cameron Montag, Corporal Grady Gardner, police sergeant Ethan Sharman, and police officer Stephen Gonzalez for their actions in saving the life of a pediatric patient. That's a look at news headlines for this morning. I'm Trevor Bentley. For more, visit us online at CentralNebraskaToday.com.
13: Last night, Grand Island Home Federal Bank took care of Hastings Five Points Bank, winning 10-1. Gabe Ruiz made a massive impact, driving in 5 runs, including a grand slam. Grand Island improved to 16-7 this Legion season, and they will participate in the Mike Peterson Tournament starting this weekend. Kearney Pinnacle Bank is back at home tonight facing Columbus. This is the second meeting of the year between these two. Columbus won the first meeting earlier this season 4-3. Kearney is 10-14 this Legion season. Grand Island USAVE is also back in action tonight as they will take on Ord Post number 38. USAVE is 5-12 this Legion season. They have lost 7 of their last 8 games trying to get out of the funk. Round 1 of the NBA draft was last night. No Husker players were drafted in the first round. Round 2 is tonight, and then the undrafted free agent period will open after that. All eyes are on where Sam Hoiberg and Rink Mass could land. That's your sports update. I'm Bobby Hessling. For more, go to CentralNebraskaToday.com.
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14: Chance of showers and thunderstorms today, high 79. Tonight, better chance of rain, low down to 60. Tomorrow, rain sticks around, high around 70. Tomorrow night's low 56. Friday, partly sunny in mid-70s, into the 80s on Saturday, and still looking to be in the 90s for Sunday, Monday, and Tuesday. That's the latest Central Nebraska weather. I'm Brian Gallagher.
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0: Tame Impala, Dracula hits 106. Colton.
1: Yes.
0: We need some good news.
1: We do need some good news. It's hump day. We're trying to get over the hump. And Vic, you had a birthday recently. Did a lot of people show up to your party?
0: No.
1: Oh, well, I'm sorry to hear that, but there's a girl from Chicago who might have had a lot of people show up. You're going to stay tuned for that.
0: All right. That's coming up in your good news. Feel good story. Teddy Swims, Mr. Know-It-All.
1: 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She

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1: Good news. A woman in Chicago posted a funny video last month inviting anyone to join a picnic for her birthday. Well, she didn't know that the invite would quickly go viral, and then more than 100 strangers showed up to celebrate with her. She said people came from all over the United States, and it was super welcoming. Here's her talking about the whole situation.
2: So my birthday is Monday, May 4th, and I'm going to go to the park and have a picnic with myself. And if you'd like to join me, you can, but you got to bring your own blanket. Not only did y'all join me and bring your own everything, but it also got over a million views on TikTok and Instagram. And I got told happy birthday by SZA, and King Louie posted me on his story for my birthday, which if you're from Chicago, you know, that's crazy. How beautiful can the world actually be when people come to a place with the intention of being friendly, of being kind, and knowing they're going to be around strangers, but making the decision to like get to know the people around them.
0: Yeah.
1: Well said. Well
0: said.
1: That's
0: amazing.
1: Very true. Yeah, I posted a lot of stuff on social media and nothing has seemed to go viral. So, Bick, what is it I'm doing wrong?
0: Well, maybe you just need to tell the world, hey, if you want to join me for a fun, chill, casual birthday party, I'll be out at the park. I'll be over at Yanny.
1: See, and instead of like this girl in Chicago, people would reply and be like, nobody wants to hang out with you. And I'm like, oh, that hurts my feelings.
0: I doubt that.
1: Oh, thanks. At least Bick will be there, I know.
0: I will be a friend for you. I'll go. I'll show up. Either way, joking aside, really neat.
1: It is awesome.
0: The beauty of the internet, because we know there's the good side,
1: and then there's the bad side.
0: And the dark side. So, very, very, very awesome. We want to hear from you, though.
1: Yeah, if you got any good news, hit us up on our group chat, 308-698-2106, and let us know what's got you feeling good.

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we need and want those firecracker deals. One Republic, need your love, hits 106 mornings. Craig is joining us one last time. We are going to tell you more about the big exclusive grand opening sale they have going on down in Donovan at Cracklin Kirk's for Thursday and Friday. One last peek behind the curtain next. Ariana Grande, thank you, next.

0: Ariana Grande with Thank You Next, Hits 106. Hey, it's Bick, and we have Craig with us. Our business of the day, Cracklin Kirk's. You do not want to miss this exclusive grand opening sale. Things are going to fly off the shelves.
1: No doubt about it. We definitely have some amazing deals for our grand opening sale. Some the best deals we've ever had, really. Quantities are limited, and I know we will see a lot of these items disappear Thursday and Friday, for sure.
0: 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You guys are so helpful.
1: We really pride ourselves on taking care of our customers. And, you know, most of the staff has been there for many years, and they know what's going on. If you need some help putting together a show, whether

0: the same. Pink Pantherist, Zara Larsson, stateside. And it is time to vote.
1: Man, I feel like I'm entering the arena for, like, the gladiators or something.
0: It is very serious, Colton.
1: That is awesome. Yes, we do have our food truck face-off Central Nebraska today, and it is the last day to vote for the first round. Some of these matchups include Pitbull Catering Company taking on Hangry's.
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1: The My Spin will be taking on Mean Bone Barbecue and Burgers.
0: Yummy.
1: You're getting more excited every time I mention these matchups. The Snow taking on Nama's Smokehouse.
0: Yummy.
1: Nielsen's Processing Barbecue and Catering will go against Nacho's Tacos.
0: Yummy.
1: And a couple more here. The Q taking on Fusion Gourmet. And Sizzle Stackers taking on Louisiana Cajun Shack.
0: Yummy, yummy!
1: So that is the 8 matchups going up against each other. The winner will move on tomorrow. Voting ends 11:59 tonight.
0: That's right. Vote. Gosh darn it.
1: Vote.
0: We're Americans.
1: We want you to vote. They're all yummy, yummy, yummy.
0: And we want you to vote because it's a food truck face-off. Super dramatic. Okay, I'm done. 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

0: you feeling?
1: Hey, it's 106 Mornings, closing the show. Okay, I gotta call you out, Colton. I gotta call you out. And we got Newsboy Trev. Get over here. I'm gonna rub your nose in the little thing that you just did.
2: You've been summoned.
3: Just because I can only put my nose up to the microphone.
2: You can lower it, you know. It's on a stand.
3: Nah, I don't want to break it like you guys break yours. Yeah. So.
2: That was a whole ordeal, wasn't it?
1: What did we learn? Well, I'll start.
3: Bic is very easy to scare. I'm just going to steal his thunder there. So if you ever see Bic out and about, just come and blah.
1: Please don't. Please don't.
2: Because just spook him from behind.
1: Because literally, okay, so I'm a Gemini. There's two parts of me. So first part.
3: I didn't read my calendar.
1: Oh. First part, it's cancer season right now. First part goes to anger. And then the second part goes to, oh, just chill out. Everything's fine.
3: Well, you haven't gone to the chill out part because you threatened to fry me earlier. So.
1: I did say that I was going to throw you in a fryer and drink you.
3: And I said I said I would like to see you try.
1: And I said,
2: go away!
1: We've seen the videos, the scare jump videos. It's not nice.
3: I think it's great.
1: Come on.
3: Okay, to be fair, if you want to be mad at anybody, you can be just as mad at Colton.
1: I know.
3: I was sitting there for 30 seconds. I was like the karate guy that's sitting there getting ready to break the brick in half or to chop the brick in half. And I sat there and I went, Bick!
2: Yeah.
1: Literally.
2: I was sitting there for probably 25, 30 seconds and I was just waiting for it to happen.
1: Yeah, thanks, man.
2: Hey,
3: you were locked in.
2: I got to get my humor
3: somewhere. I only waited
2: until
3: you were locked
1: what?
3: In. I mean, now that you guys are desk buddies and whatnot.
2: Yeah.
3: I had to help you arrange your furniture yesterday because you
1: what?
3: Guys.
1: What did you do?
3: I came up with the design for your desk.
2: He did.
1: Oh, what? No.
2: Did
1: you?
3: Desk Colton?
2: He did, Bic. He did. Came up with a lightning bolt theory.
3: Because you had the desk like at this awkward angle. And it's like blocking the doorway. It's like, why don't
1: well,
3: you
1: Well, first of all,
3: it?
1: We were taking a breath. Did you not see us soaked?
3: I would have loved to have helped, but I can't do any heavy lifting at the moment.
1: And you were walking in with your meal for lunch. So it's like, I get the priorities.
2: Oh,
3: you gotta get
2: man.
3: It while it's hot.
2: We had two people do that. We had you do that, and then Corby Dorsey also walked in with some McDonald's
1: yeah.
2: while we were working. We're
1: yeah.
2: like, guys, are you trying to rub this in our face?
1: Yeah, so what I've learned is no one around here is going to be able to jump in and help, and you're just going to watch me get hit by a train. Yeah. Thanks, man.
2: Okay.
3: Falling off one.
2: Okay.
3: Throwing it out there.
2: I was just about to say train might still be a sore subject. With
1: I did not. I did not
3: you
1: mean wanna, to go
3: You
1: want to
3: go below the belt? I'll go right back.
1: I did not mean to go there. I'm sorry. I'm so sorry. I forgot about the choo-choo. I'm so sorry.
3: Okay, that's low, man. Game on.
1: I'm sorry.
3: Game
2: this,
3: on.
2: This
1: you know
2: is what?
1: What?
2: You get
1: that's,
2: for scaring him.
1: Thanks
2: Trev.
1: For that's right.
3: You're gonna go below the belt. I at least scared you. You have a minor heart palpitation. Maybe that's it.
2: That's
3: you,
2: hilarious.
3: You just want to go below the belt.
1: I
3: get it.
1: I think we've learned a lot. And now we can move forward and reflect on what we've learned.
3: We're going to war, Bickelmeyer.
2: I was going to say, I learned today that there's a feud starting between Newsboy Trev and Bic.
3: And you're my ally, Colton.
2: I'm not on anybody's side.
3: No,
2: I'm sitting on the fence.
3: You're 6'2". I need a bodyguard.
1: He's 6'2", Switzerland.
2: I'm not gonna be your bodyguard. You can fend for yourself, but I cannot wait to hear the stories for this feud that happens.
1: One thing beyond the feud and the scare jumps and the choo-choos is we need to figure out what our food for our one bite challenge is going to be. We need to talk about that
2: mm-hmm.
1: off air.
2: Yeah.
1: Are you ready to go?
2: Well, it's back to me, so I'm not ready for that, but yeah, I'm ready to get out of here.
1: Can't believe you, Colton.
2: Sorry.
1: Oh, I'm just going to watch him get ran over frontwards, backwards, side. It's 106 Mornings.
2: All right.
1: We'll see you tomorrow.
2: I'm leaving. Bye.

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8: 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Weather update.
9: Chance of showers and thunderstorms today. High 79. Tonight, better chance of rain. Low down to 60. Tomorrow, rain sticks around. High around 70. Tomorrow night's low 56. Friday, partly sunny in mid-70s. Into the 80s on Saturday and still looking to be in the 90s for Sunday, Monday, and Tuesday. That's the latest Central Nebraska weather. I'm Brian Gallagher.

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1: Oh boy, you find out the person you're dating uses their hands only in the shower. 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
13: 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Weather update.
14: Low chance of showers this afternoon with partly sunny skies. Highs near 78, north winds 5 to 10. For tonight, rain, cloudy with a low around 58, northeast winds 5 to 10. Thursday, rain likely in the morning, cloudy, highs near 67, east winds 10 to 15. For Friday, partly sunny, around 75. Saturday, 85 for the high. And on Monday, temps near 92. For more, CentralNebraskaToday.com.

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0: That's a great question. 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

Shaboozy with a little good news in your Wednesday afternoon. It's Nathan here hanging out with you in your 2 o'clock hour on Hits 106. I'm going to keep the tunes rolling for you this afternoon with Zara Larsson, Midnight Sun on Hits 106.

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Mr. Electric Blue by Benson Boone on Hits 106. Gonna have a new song out this Friday called The Time of My Life. Speaking of new songs, here's the latest by Taylor Swift. I Knew It, I Knew You.

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Bruno Mars, I Just Might on Hits 106, getting your 3 o'clock hour kicked off. Gonna keep the jams rolling with you this Wednesday afternoon with Pink Pony Club by Chapel Roan. Hi.

Khan by Justin Bieber on Hits 106. Don't forget, you can score some of our merch by texting the keyword shirt to 308-698-2106. 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
1: Oh boy, you find out the person you're dating uses their hands only in the shower. 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
0: That's a great question. 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
1: 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Russell Dickerson is going to be in concert at the Harris Stir Cove, Council Bluffs, Iowa in September. 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

Teddy Swims, Lose Control on Hits 106. 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
22: Showers and thunderstorms likely this evening before 3 a.m. Otherwise, increasing cloud coverage, a low of 57. For Thursday, showers and storms throughout the day, mostly cloudy skies, a high of 68. East-northeast winds at 5 to 10 miles an hour, as high as 20. And for tomorrow night, showers likely before 11. Looking at mostly cloudy skies, a low of 55. That's your CentralNebraskaToday.com weather forecast.

Homewrecker by Somber in your Wednesday afternoon. He will have a new song out tomorrow called My Body Isn't Ready, along with a new music video on his YouTube. Here's Addison Rae, Diet Pepsi, Hits 106. 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

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And if you are looking for fireworks, we are getting to that point of year. 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
1: Oh boy, you find out the person you're dating uses their hands only in the shower. 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
1: Showers and thunderstorms likely this evening before 3 a.m. Otherwise, increasing cloud coverage, a low of 57. For Thursday, showers and storms throughout the day, mostly cloudy skies, a high of 68. East-northeast winds at 5 to 10 miles an hour, as high as 20. And for tomorrow night, showers likely before 11. Looking at mostly cloudy skies, a low of 55. That's your CentralNebraskaToday.com weather forecast.

Leon Thomas on It's 106 with Mutt and Alex Warren, who just had a concert in Omaha last week. We've got pictures of it up on our Facebook. Make sure to check it out. Here he is with Fever Dream.

Miley Cyrus on Hits 106 with Used to Be Young, and it is the last day to vote in round one for your food truck face-off, CentralNebraskaToday.com. I've got more details coming up after Drop Dead by Olivia Rodrigo on Hits 106.

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Katy Perry, Teenage Dream on Hits 106. That'll do it for me today. I will be back in again tomorrow, leaving you to enjoy the rest of your afternoon. Mason Kelter's up next after Gabriella by Cat's Eye on Hits 106.

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It's so easy to fall in love. I can't move on, baby doll. Hits 106.

It's 106. This one's for all the emo people. Let's go back. Number one song in 2009. But do you remember? Oh!

0: 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Tonight,
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0: the outro of this song is so loud. All right, we'll let her finish here.
1: Go. Thank you so much for being here tonight. We really do appreciate it. And I know you're dying to get your name in the entry for a brand new record player. Whoa. Boy, Joe Biden would be proud, huh? Courtesy of Interscope Records, they're also going to hook up the winner with some of their biggest artists on vinyl, like Gracie Abrams, Lady Gaga, Kendrick Lamar, Leon Thomas. And all you have to do is win any of our contests this week or tonight. We're going to do The Secret Sound in about an hour. We did Who Sings It about 30 minutes ago. We'll also have our lyrics in reverse, and then tomorrow night, same thing. And then Friday is when we will draw the name near the end of the show. We're going to have so many people here in the studio screaming and yelling as we celebrate my 25th birthday, which, full disclosure, is actually June 29th. But nobody's going to come to a party on a Monday. So we're doing it this Friday, and we hope you're there for that. It's not all about me. It's your show, your shout-outs, dedications, and requests. Call or text us right now, and we'll pick up and put you on the air all over North America. 85 Liveline right now. 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